0: música, tu radio, 90.5 Radio Eco.
1: Hello, Janet.
2: Hi, sorry, Nipo. Who's this?
1: It's Shake Shake. I was just wondering what you're up to tonight.
2: Oh, hey, man. I'm just at a party. What are you doing?
1: Just working on some new tracks. You want to join?
2: Oh, that sounds cool. Why don't you put the kettle on and I'll be there in a minute.

0: me.
1: This is the place to find happiness. I wanna dance alone to this beat. I gotta move my body 'cause I feel this music.